booth. Well, she walked right up to me, handed me a beer, gave me a look like, let's get out of here. And that's when I realized that she was every cowboy's dream come true.

Does it sound like this is our first rodeo? 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

liking it and loving it and wanting some more of it. Conveniently, we got more of it to share, like George Strait and Lady A on the way in a few minutes. Our buddy Jack Womack's going to bring it to you. He's on the way next.

0: You ever get a chance to see Hillary Scott sing with her mom, Linda Davis, and Lang Scott? They really put on an amazing family show. Kenny Chesney's coming your way now. He was inducted into the Country Music Hall of Fame a couple of years back, but now he's got his exhibit living in fast forward 30-plus years of some really neat relics there. And the biggest thing with Kenny, yeah, a whole lot of fun. We are going to play that song that made the segment, the song of the same name, I should say, Living in Fast Forward, along with Sammy Kershaw coming up.
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0: All of your favorite country hits. He is a modern real-life cowboy, and that's coming from Carrie Underwood. So she couldn't wait to record that song with him. Hang on. We have got more good stuff where that came from. For instance, Martina McBride and God Gave Me a Girl. Russell Dickerson just ahead.
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0: After something like that in your life has passed and you can go back and tell the story and help others, it's kind of a cool deal, not to mention makes for a good story. 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She is funny. Hey, it's Womack. I got Randy Travis on the way for you, along with Cole Swindell.
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2: This is Woman's Work with Nicole Khalil.
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0: We're stuck like glue.
1: Believe it or not, coming up on the 20th anniversary of that one from Sugarland, Want To, came out August 21st, 2006. Can you believe that? Where does the time go? 20 years now. You know, no one has died from eating the diarrhea lettuce, as far as we know, but the Cyclospora outbreak is still making the rounds, and people are looking to be compensated for their problem. A proposed class action lawsuit seeking damages of at least $200 for customers who purchase Taco Bell items containing bad lettuce. The central case involves a man in West Virginia named Lawrence Null. His lawyers say he would not have purchased the products or would have not have paid the price he paid had he known the lettuce was contaminated. Well, duh. The damages aren't about personal injury, but economic loss. The suit argues every class member suffered the same economic injury the moment the transaction closed. Each paid full price for food and was worth less than represented, and in law was worthless because it could not be sold for human consumption. Economic loss isn't just the loss, isn't just the cost of a bad taco. It's also medication, not being able to work, stuff like that. Anyway, the lawsuit hopes to represent a nationwide class of all consumers who purchased one or more of the affected products between May 1st and whenever this chaos ends. It's in the early stages for now, so you can't join up yet. But according to recent reports, there have been well over 6,000 laboratory-confirmed cases of the illness spreading across 45 states. But there are believed to be tens of thousands of additional cases. There have been 423 hospitalizations, but again, as of right now, no death.
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What's up? It's Jay Wayne. We're hanging out with you guys till noon today, playing y'all your favorite country music right here on Monroe's Country Station. 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